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1: My cheek brushes against his, smooth on stubble for a moment, and then it's gone. He walks along the platform as if in a dream. Every fiber in me wants to shout and scream, stop, to run across to him and take him in my arms, to tell him I love you. 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Those little curls on the back of his head bouncing as he steps out of my life.

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Freeze a frame of our moves the same, wish we can continue right behind the bush. 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

zone. 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Squeeze your stoop like Betty Boop, then make camel alphabet soup and spell plug ones within. Forward marching to say when transistors will play. Coming to bed is the move. Dolby sound will be then top crown when I put the needle.

0: We have air conditioning. Das sind doch die einzigen Orte, wo wir hier die Klimaanlage laufen lassen. Und ich habe ihn gefragt, ob er auch gerne sich in air-conditioneden Räumen befindet. Und er sagt aber, so when you have a concert, you don't go into air-conditioned rooms.
1: Well, I mean, you know, there are some hotel rooms like the one yesterday, and you just don't know how to turn off the air conditioning.
0: Yeah.
1: You just can't figure it out.
0: Yeah.
1: So you're just exposed to all of that sort of like recirculating air. And it does slowly dry your vocal cords out. And if you're a singer, you know that air conditioning is the enemy.
0: Really? So yeah. I'm hearing this for the first time.
1: Yeah. So, yeah, I mean, you know, it's particularly in America. We've been lucky enough to play America quite regularly throughout our careers. And they're a world of air conditioning units. And I think, you know, the way the world is going now.
0: We need air conditioning.
1: I think Europe.
0: Yeah.
1: And the UK need air conditioning units. Yeah,
0: viele haben sich jetzt ja selber schon Klimaanlagen besorgt, weiß ich nicht, im Baumarkt oder sonst wo. 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So you would never do that. Okay, I understand.
1: No. I mean, you know, I love air, don't get me wrong, I love air conditioning, you know, I just, when I have a show, I'm just like turning that stuff off.
0: What do you do against the heat? The last days here in Berlin, we had almost over 40 degrees.
1: I know, it's been ridiculous, like mainland, it's been like probably about 4 degrees hotter, 3 degrees hotter than it has been in the UK.
0: Yeah.
1: We're obviously an island. So we have that kind of break. But when you're sort of like positioned right in the center of Europe, as some cities are, you are really, you're baking.
0: Yes.
1: You're like potatoes in an oven.
0: Yeah.
1: And, you know, what I do to stay cool is I have a lot of cold baths. I just run the cold. I don't touch the hot. And I fill it to the top and I get in and I submerge.
0: In the bathtub?
1: Mm-hmm. Mm-hmm. And I just bring my core temperature down to dangerously low levels.
0: Really?
1: Yeah, come out blue.
0: Really?
1: Well, I mean, you know.
0: Almost.
1: Almost. And then, I just recover for a period of hours where I'm like, do I need to phone the ambulance? Am I slowly passing away?
0: Come on, really? Mm. That kind of guy you are.
1: I am. Yeah.
0: Also, yeah, you do that at home or also in the hotel?
1: Well, I mean, you know, I'll do it at home because we don't have air conditioning. So, yeah, I'll do that at home.
0: Okay, also zu Hause hat er keine Klimaanlage und dann legt er sich in die Badewanne und macht das Wasser ganz, ganz, ganz kalt. Und dann bleibt er da so lange drin liegen, sein Körper fährt total runter, sodass er manchmal an den Punkt kommt, wo muss ich jetzt vielleicht die Ambulanz anrufen? Aber er will sich ja extra in diesen Zustand versetzen, so don't try this at home, kids. It's only Joe can do this.
1: Yeah. I mean, I love cold water. I've grown up like, we'd go on holiday to like Scotland and I'd just jump into lakes that were like,
0: they are really cold. I've been really to Scotland a couple of weeks before this.
1: It's no joke.
0: No, you see a beautiful beach, but the water is very, very cold.
1: Mm-hmm. Yeah, that's what I know. Like, yeah, the seas around the UK, mm-hmm. They never really warm up.
0: Okay.
1: Yeah.
0: Okay. So you're cooling down with that.
1: Just used to cold water. Yeah, I love it. That's like my favorite thing.
0: But you went to a very hot place to make your new music. You went to LA.
1: Mm, that was a good segue. yes, I went to LA. Yeah, I was sort of, for a period of time, I'm kind of discovering my sort of solo identity, I suppose. So I was sort of like away from the band and I thought I needed to move away from the producer that's worked with us exclusively throughout our career so far. And because a lot of my music was leaning into a lot of American sounds and disciplines, I thought, I need to go to America to get this album kind of sounding the way I want it to sound. And I want to work with session musicians.
0: And this producer that you used to work together before was okay for him. It's like a friend.
1: Yeah, well, you know what? Like Charlie Andrews is still a very good friend of mine. But, you know, I hadn't spoken to him for a while because I didn't want to tell him that I was going in a different direction before I knew what that direction was. So when I secured Carlos Delegaza, my producer, I phoned up Charlie, and I hadn't spoken to a while. I hadn't spoken to him for a while, so it was like a phone call of about an hour, and it was 90% catch up, 10% breakup, and it was like it was really awkward. But he, to his credit, he understood, and actually he kind of said, you know, I've been waiting for this phone call. I thought it would come after the first record. So like the fact that we've done four records with you, I've done four records with you, I'm really privileged and I love what we've done and I hope to do things with you in the future. But like, I'm not surprised and I just wish you the best, mm-hmm. you know? So he really was, quite honorable in his, I suppose, you know, defeat.
0: Yeah, but that gives you a good feeling too to move on. And if there's going to be another Old J record, you're going to do with someone else. Then.
1: Yeah, I know. You know what? I haven't thought about what the next Old J record will look like in terms of like another producer. I think it will be a bridge that we cross. I just don't think it's not really on the map that I'm looking at yet. Mm. But yes, I think that is going to be a certainty. Yeah. Mm-hmm.
0: Also, Joe hat erzählt, er hat ja dann, ich habe ihm gesagt, er steht natürlich auf eiskalte Badewannen, um sich runterzukühlen. 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

And we got Chris Lake in this motherfucker. 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We got Laven Kali in this motherfucker, man. 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

0: two steps back. 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
1: This was a funk.

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That's the great tradition of making music.

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'Cause isn't it nice to have the friends that you do? 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